0: You said you hated the ocean, but you're surfing now.
1: Hey guys, it's Camila. Thank you so much for your support on my new song, Bam Bam.
2: 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My name is Ed Sheeran. You can listen to my new song, Thinking Out. 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
1: 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Thank you so much for your support on my new song, Bam Bam.
2: Hello, Mexico. My name is Ed Sheeran.